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14: Recent survey conducted by Common Sense Media found one-third of teenagers prefer AI companions over humans for serious conversations. There's a term for that. Social offloading. And experts we talked to warned that this habit could be stunting emotional growth, leaving an already isolated generation who came of age during the pandemic even less prepared for the messiness of human interaction. Sure, AI can help you polish whatever it is you're looking to say, but that's not very human, right? It's the messiness that makes our interactions with each other so real. It's also what makes them so validating, help us to develop our confidence, our voice, our deep bonds with each other. Psychiatrists we talked to encouraged turning to family or friends when you're struggling to express yourself. They are keen to help. I'm Dr. Sanjay Gupta, helping you live a better life.
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9: If you're caring for an aging parent, you may feel quite often that you're alone in what you're doing. But you're not. Not by a long shot. According to a new report by the Pew Research Center, 10% of U.S. adults are caring for a parent over age 65. Millions more are caring for a spouse or partner 65 or older. Beyond the sheer numbers, this report, perhaps unsurprisingly, found a major difference in caregiver well-being between men and women. One psychologist we spoke to suggested thinking 5 years in the future and imagining where you are right now. Will you be glad you took something on, or regretful that you didn't? You also need to cut yourself some slack, he said, especially women. Don't try to shoulder all of the burden by yourself. You might need to ask for help before you burn out. You'll be so glad you did. I'm Dr. Sanjay Gupta, helping you live a better life.
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13: Eating a healthy diet is not only good for you physically, it can also keep your brain sharp as you age. According to a new study out of China, people who most closely followed the MIND diet slowed aging in key structures inside their brains by more than 2 years. The MIND diet is a combination of the Mediterranean diet, which we talk a lot about, and the DASH diet, which stands for Dietary Approaches to Stop Hypertension. All three of these diets are similar, but the MIND diet puts more of an emphasis on berries, beans, leafy green vegetables, fish, poultry, whole grains, olive oil, and nuts. You're not going to eat foods with a lot of saturated fat. We're talking cheese, butter, red meat, or anything fried. You really don't have to eat like this 100% of the time. That's the key. Just do the best that you can. I'm Dr. Sanjay Gupta, helping you live a better life.
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2: Hello?
1: Hello.
2: Who's this?
1: You called me.
2: Yeah, I know. I want to make a oral expression.
1: Okay. What's your name?
2: My name's Eloise.
1: Eloise? Hi. Where are you calling from?
2: Salinas, California.
1: Salinas, California. All right, Eloise, who's on your mind tonight? Who are you thinking about?
2: I want to make an oral expression to my kids, Xavier and Abigail, and my stepkids, Nola and Chloe.
1: All right. What do you want to tell them?
2: That I love them and I wish things were different. And that I'm always thinking about them.
1: Eloise, I'm going to send the best to you and your beautiful kid and your whole family tonight. And I thank you for listening.
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Eliseo to Veronica in Stockton, California, I'm thinking about you, and thank you for giving us another chance. I love you. Long-distance love from Jamie in Tennessee, for Willie in Beaumont, Texas. Always and forever, it's you and me. Madison to Levi, Sepulpa, Oklahoma. I miss you so much, and I can't wait to see you. Brian in Whisper in Anchorage, Alaska, listening to Slow Jams 5 nights a week on KFAT 92.9. Jennifer and Keyshawn also listen 5 nights a week in Lubbock, Texas, as do Crystal and Eric in Odessa, Texas. Samantha to George in Wiggins, Mississippi. From Tay in Chicago, for Zeke in Indian Springs, Nevada. Letta and Kalani in Las Cruces, New Mexico. And Trisha's in Tulsa, Oklahoma. For Beth in Huntington Beach, California. Okay, we have some unfinished business to take care of. We'll check the apology line, get to your oral expressions and your goodnight kisses, all that and much more. All happening next, inside the fourth and final hour of Sunday Night Slow Jams. This hour is brought to you by Atlantic Records, presenting Don Toliver, E85.

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1: This is Ruben from El Paso, Texas. I just want to let the whole world know. I'm sorry, Gloria. What I did was wrong. I love you, baby. Please come back.
2: Hi, my name is Kimia. I'm calling out of Tucson, Arizona, and I really need to apologize to my boyfriend, Taylor. He and I have been together a while now, and I know that we've both done a lot of things to hurt each other, but recently I've hurt him pretty bad, and I'm really sorry, babe, if you're out there. I really want to tell you how much I love you, and if you're in for it, I'm in for it all the way.

0: 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This Ray J. You're listening to Sunday Night Slow Jams. 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
1: Hi, my name is Tarina. I'm calling from Modesto, California, and I just want to send this message to Chanowitz, and I just want to tell him I love you so much. Good night.
2: This is Aaron Preto from Lubbock, Texas, and this goes out to Josephine Garcia in Littlefield, Texas. We may not be together anymore, but I'm still going to have so much love for you. Our bond is one that can never break.
3: Hi, this is Misiana Santos. I am from Tucson, Arizona, and I would like to leave a message for Rusty. Rusty Brown, I want to let Rusty know that I love him so much and that I want to thank him for everything he's ever done for me.
4: This is Stacy Foster. I'm from Albuquerque, New Mexico. And I want to send it out to Mike Gardner. And I want to let him know that I miss him and I love him. And I can't wait till he comes home.
0: I want some good kisses. I want some big, fat, juicy, wet kisses right now. It's time to kiss him through the phone. That's how we close out the show. And we are ready for your goodnight kisses. 877-209-0631. The rest of tonight's Sunday Night Slow Jams and your goodnight kisses play next.
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0: Great to have you on the show tonight. Tell me who you're thinking about. Who's on your mind?
1: His name's Alphonse West, and he is the love of my life, and I just can't wait to see him, and I love him so much.
0: Jimmy, you sound like you've got love on the brain.
2: I do. 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

0: 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I love you, baby.
1: Mwah. 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I'm in the studio 5 nights a week. We slow jam Monday through Thursday as well. 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I'd appreciate it. At very least, me and you together again next Sunday night. That's our date night. Back for more Sunday night slow jams. Stay in touch. 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My name's R. Dub. Thanks for coming through. Good night. This hour is brought to you by Alamo Records, presenting Boss Man D-Lo, Motion Park.

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3: 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Are you gonna call me like you said you would? Is this really your real phone number?

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0: The 3K win. It is Lucas in the morning. It's a Monday, but wow. What a beautiful sunrise out there. And we have Lil Wayne tickets. In fact, we're going to hook those Lil Wayne tickets up just after 7 a.m. Hang out. It's K-Wayne.
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4: 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It's J. Cole. And oh yeah, your chance at flyaways all over the U.S.

0: 97.7, 98.3 K-Win. It is Lucas in the morning. So going back to 2024, there have been rumors about Anderson .Paak and Mariah Carey dating. But nobody nobody's confirmed this. Not Mariah Carey, not Anderson .Paak, not their friends. And Anderson .Paak was on Club Shay Shay with Shannon Sharp. And Shannon Sharp point blank asked him about Mariah Carey. And of course, Anderson .Paak was again elusive in talking about his relationship with Mariah Carey. He talked about his friendship with Nick Cannon and Jenny Mai, keeping his love life a mystery. So, is Anderson .Paak dating Mariah Carey? I'd say it's 100% true. They just haven't admitted it yet.
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9: So far, so good leaving Modesto. Northbound 99, no troubles heading up into Ripon. Or if you're taking 132 westbound, that's at the limit into Vernalis. But heading into Tracy, very slow. Westbound 205 now jamming at the 11th Street Merge, heading for 580 in the Altamont Pass. That's traffic. And we're on survey.
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27: A better life with Dr. Sanjay Gupta.
28: If you are struggling with substance abuse, alcohol, pills, whatever it may be, first of all, it's nothing to be ashamed of. We know addiction is a brain disease, and we also know getting into recovery can be tough. Also, in case this helps, I want to tell you about a new study at a Harvard School of Public Health, which found that spiritual belief, the idea of a steady religious practice, had a protective effect from addiction. Experts we talked to told us there were probably a few reasons why this might be the case. Number one, excessive drug and alcohol use would not be the norm in a religious community, and people want to fit in. Two, a belief in a higher power provides people with hope and solace, great foils for addiction. And three, and I think there's some merit to this, regular attendance in a faith community also provides connection. Just like in AA, camaraderie and social support is often what you need. I'm Dr. Sanjay Gupta, helping you live a better life.
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0: Last week, last Friday, I stared death in the eyes and I won. 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And then there's this pickup truck, a huge one. So he hits the gas and guns it and comes inches from hitting me. The tires screeched. And I yell, WTF, and look at the guy, and he's huge. And thankfully, he was reasonable because I think he would have beat me up.
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0: Marty K. Wynn. It's Lucas in the Morning. So everybody is still talking about Michael, the biopic. I mean, it gets rave reviews. I mean, there are a few people I know that didn't like it, but overall, almost everybody I know that saw it really liked the movie, especially people that love Michael Jackson really love the movie. And there's been a lot of questions that have come up, you know, since the movie. One of the questions was, where did Bubbles go? Now, Bubbles was the chimpanzee that was the pet of Michael Jackson. He basically called Bubbles his companion. Like, he loved Bubbles and took care of Bubbles. And after living a life of fame and luxury with Michael Jackson, Bubbles the chimpanzee now resides in the Center for Great Apes in Florida. Bubbles is 43 years old and lives in a sanctuary designed for rescued chimpanzees from entertainment and private ownerships. Bubbles shares his new home with other chimpanzees and enjoys a peaceful and safe environment away from the spotlight. So it seems like Bubbles is still very happy.
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1: So far, so good leaving Modesto. Northbound 99, no troubles heading up into Ripon. Or if you're taking 132 westbound, that's at the limit into Vernalis. But heading into Tracy, very slow. Westbound 205 now jamming at the 11th Street Merge, heading for 580 in the Altamont Pass. That's traffic. And we're on survey.
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0: 88.3 K Win. It's Lucas in the morning. So we have your Lil Wayne tickets. We're going to play this game, a little piece of Lil Wayne. Try to play a clip of a Lil Wayne song. Then you have to guess the name of the song. And if you call or tell me the correct answer, you win. 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

morning, and it is time to play a little bit of Lil Wayne. It's where I play a little clip of a Lil Wayne song. Then you have to guess the name of the song. If you guess it correctly and you call her 10, you win. Here's the song. Tell me what song this is right here. His and hers Ferraris. One for me, one for my daughter. Okay, there you go. 209-951-5946. His and hers Ferraris. One for me, one for my daughter. Tell me what song this is right here. His and hers Ferraris. One for me, one for my daughter. 209-951-5946. Caller 10 with the correct answer wins.

0: 97.7, 98.3 K-Win. It is Lucas in the morning playing that song for the New York Knicks. They play tonight. They're up 2-0 in that series, by the way. And they won both games on the road. So I don't think the San Antonio Spurs have a chance. It's going to be a Knicks championship in the NBA, it looks like. But right now, we are playing a little bit of Lil Wayne. It's where I play a little clip of a Lil Wayne song. You have to guess it correctly. If you do, you are checking out Lil Wayne live in concert. Good morning, K-Win. Who's this?
1: Regina.
0: Regina, what are you doing?
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0: Oh, where do you work at?
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0: Well, as you're on your way to work, listen carefully and tell me what song this is right here. His and hers for Robert's.
1: One for me, one for my daughter. Believe me.
0: There you go, you're a winner!
1: You're so sweet.
0: Yes, yes, yes. You are checking out Lil Wayne live in concert. It is all going down at the Toyota Pavilion in Concord, July 31st. You are in for free.
1: Yay! I'm so excited.
0: Yes, it's going to be so much fun. Thank you so much for listening. Have a great day at work.
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0: This morning, Carmen's messing with somebody's wedding photos and videos. 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

0: 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It's Lucas in the morning. So much going on with New York right now. I mean, of course, the New York Knicks play tonight. They're playing the San Antonio Spurs. They're going for the national championship, the NBA Finals. They play tonight, and then they have game four happening on Wednesday. I think the Knicks win in a sweep, but that's just me. But anyway, also going on in New York was the Governor's Ball 2026. That went down last night, and ASAP Rocky delivered a dynamic and commanding headlining performance at the Governor's Ball Festival on Sunday. Now, despite having technical delays and a strict 10 p.m. curfew, which ultimately cut his set short, ASAP Rocky had this unbelievable performance. And he said, "I am here to come out and get disrespectful." It was unbelievable. He played his old songs. He played a lot of his new songs as well. And he definitely showed out for the Governor's Ball. And if you haven't seen ASAP Rocky live in person, I mean, he gets disrespectful on stage. I mean, he can bring it.
1: Don't answer the phone. It's another K-Win Carmen Frank call.
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2: Hello.
3: Hello, my name is Scottman. May I please speak to Ken?
2: This is Ken.
3: Hi there. I'm calling with photography and videography. We shot your wedding. Yes. Well, I work with Cindy, and unfortunately, the person that we had editing your video, his name is Dale. He abruptly quit, and he's refusing to give up the footage of your wedding.
2: What do you mean, give up the footage? This is with the company, right?
3: Yes, I'm with.
2: I'm sorry, I paid for this already, so shouldn't the video...
3: But he said that he's not going to give up the footage unless we come up with a number that he's satisfied with.
2: What do you mean we? This is not like a we thing. This is you need to talk to your employee. I paid
3: company. Sir, I don't want to argue with you about this, okay? We have to get this video footage back. Do you want the footage back or not?
2: Okay, so then we're going to have to call Dale.
3: We got to call Dale and negotiate, okay?
2: No, we don't have to do anything. You need to handle your disgruntled employee and...
4: Hello, this is Dale.
3: Dale, listen, I have Ken on the line. He's the guy whose video you have.
2: Dale, I'm not sure what is going on. With this company, but I...
4: I hate that company. I hate the people there. I hate that every second working there, they would call me stupid.
3: No, we didn't. We never called him stupid. We called him stinky.
2: Look, that ain't right either. I don't care. What is your name again, ma'am? The woman.
3: My name is this is Gottman. Hi, Ken. How much do you want, Dale?
2: No, stop. I'm not paying anybody money. What you're going to tell me is that you're going to be giving me the video content that I paid
4: for. All right, yeah, I'll do that for $500.
2: No, we already paid for it. Are you kidding me?
3: $500, that sounds like a good deal, sir. That's your memories.
2: That I already paid you for. How are you not understanding?
3: Don't be a cheapskate. That sounds like a great deal.
2: It's not me being a cheapskate. We have a contract.
4: Hold on a second. Then it's $700 then.
2: This is insane.
3: Yeah, that sounds more like it, Dale, to be honest.
2: I paid you people. Out of your mind.
3: What do you mean, you people?
2: I mean, both of you, you crazy. Trying to extort. This is insane.
3: Stupid.
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0: 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It is Lucas in the morning. So I have to tell you, like, when I come home to my house, I always expect my house to be clean. I can't deal with a messy house. It drives me insane. So this morning we're talking about cleanliness. What do you do if you date somebody and you find out they're messy? Like, how do you handle that? How do you handle a situation if you're dating somebody and then you find out they're messy? Call or text now, 209-951-5946. What do you do if you're dating somebody and they find out they're messy? Maybe it doesn't bother you. Maybe it's no big deal. Me, if I come home to a messy house, I'm like, I start to get anxiety. What would you do?
1: Oh, yeah. That's horrible because I'm a really clean person. I probably have to break up with them.
0: Oh, wow. You just break up with somebody just because they were messy?
1: I'm a mother and I work a lot. I don't think I'll have time to clean up after other people.
0: So, like, if you come home after a long day of work and the house is messy, does it make you angry? Do you get anxiety? Like, you know, what happens?
1: I get frustrated. I would say anxiety. I'll ask for help. And if I have to keep repeating myself, then I won't ask again. I'll probably have to break up.
0: You're like, it's over. Take the trash out as you're leaving.
1: Well, I have a teenager. He's 15. And then all day I hire people at work. So I'm constantly repeating myself. So whenever I get home, I don't want to repeat myself.
0: Now, are your kids, are they clean people? Or?
1: Yeah, actually, I was having this conversation with my mom yesterday, telling her that you raised your kids the way that you want them to be. So you mold them into the little people that you are.
0: Yeah, it's good to have a clean house.
1: Oh, yeah, definitely.
0: Yeah, because I got to tell you, as soon as my house is even slightly disorganized, I get all kinds of anxiety.
1: Right.
0: And there's nothing worse than being in your own home and having anxiety. 209-951-5946. If you had a messy significant other or even like a messy roommate, what would you do? How would you handle it? 209-951-5946. Call or text now.
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8: 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K-Win, baby. Northbound 99 looking good coming up out of Modesto. Both 5 and 99 are at the limit through Stockton, as is the Crosstown Freeway between the two. But in Tracy, we're still looking at that 205 backup beginning before the 11th Street merge and continuing on to 580 and over the Altamont Pass. That's traffic. I'm Ron Servi.
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22: A better life with Dr. Sanjay Gupta.
23: A colleague of mine was telling me the other day about how their Instagram feed is filled with videos, most of them kind of funny, about how grandparents and friends tend to bulldoze new parents out of the way to get to see their baby. Now, as a dad of three daughters, I know how life really does become all about them the moment those kids are born. But I also know parents are still people, too, who need their own attention beyond being mom or dad. And moms, in particular in those early years, can feel especially invisible in the eyes of other people. So what can you do to stop contributing to what is known as maternal invisibility? Women we spoke to said these two things were the most helpful. When people stopped to ask how they could best support them, number one, or when they took the initiative to handle certain tasks that obviously needed to be done. I'm Dr. Sanjay Gupta, helping you live a better life.

0: 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It is Lucas in the Morning. So you have a chance to see Doja Cat in the city of your choice. 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
3: Making sure your kids get enough sleep. It's one of the most important things you can do for them as a parent, and yet it's often overlooked. Not only does sleep in the early years set the stage for mental and physical health, it also creates the foundation for how one sleeps later in life. That's according to the National Sleep Foundation. Now, that organization recommends 14 to 17 hours a night for newborns, 12 to 15 for infants, 11 to 14 for toddlers, 10 to 13 for preschoolers, and 9 to 11 for school-aged children. When it's age appropriate, start by talking to your kids about why sleep is important. It helps their body grow, helps their brains learn, helps their mood stay steady. Don't underestimate the importance of a routine. You can even narrate what you're doing step by step to help them along the way. I'm Dr. Sanjay Gupta, helping you live a better life.
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0: after 8 o'clock, we're going to play K-Win Texting Trivia. I love this game. It's where I ask a trivia question, then you have to text me the answer. So that's happening just after 8 a.m. Hangout is K-Win. Baby,
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1: Yes, yes, yes. It is K-Win Texting Trivia time. That's where I ask a trivia question, and you text me the answer. You text me your name, the city you're texting from, and the correct answer to the question. Okay? And if you... one lucky winner from all the correct answers will get 4 tickets to Merced County Fair. Okay? So here is today's trivia question. Super, super, super easy. Because today is game 3 of the NBA Finals. Just tell me the 2 teams playing in the NBA Finals. Okay? 209-951-5946. Text me your name, the city you're texting from, and the name of the 2 teams in the NBA Finals. 209-951-5946. I'll pick 1 lucky winner at random from all the correct answers, and you'll get 4 tickets to the Merced County Fair. K-Win, yeah.

0: texting trivia.
1: Yes, yes, yes. We got Merced County Fair tickets on the line here with K-Win texting trivia. Let's pick one winner at random and let's get them on the phone here.

0: Hey, hey, so this is Terrence Randall from Tracy.
1: I'm from Tracy. I'm in traffic right now on 580 in Livermore.
0: Yes. Where are you going?
1: I'm going to work. I work in San Francisco for Cheddar.
0: Oh, wow, you have a long ride every single day.
1: I do, but I get on BART and Pleasanton.
0: Okay, okay, well, right on. Well, I know you know the answers. I'm looking at it. What are the two teams in the NBA Finals?
1: The teams in the NBA Finals would be the San Antonio Spurs and the New York Knicks.
0: You're a winner!
1: Hey, man, I never win anything. Oh, my God.
0: Well, we're going to hook you up with four tickets to the Merced County Fair. It's going on June 10th to the 14th. So it basically starts on Wednesday and goes all weekend long. So you were getting the hookup as you're driving out to San Francisco this morning.
1: Well, amen, and thank you so much. I listen to you guys every morning.
0: We really appreciate you listening, and congratulations. Now, who do you think is going to win, the Knicks or the Spurs?
1: Well, it's looking like the Knicks right now, you know?
0: Yeah, I think it'd be good for New York. I think it's going to be a sweep. I think the Knicks win tonight, and then they win game four, and I think it's a sweep.
1: I think so. I agree. I concur.
0: Are you pulling for the Knicks, or are you pulling for the Spurs?
1: Neither are my team, so it doesn't matter for me. I'm just happy for either one. I'm a warrior.
0: Oh, Warrior fan. Yeah, good, good, good. I am, too. Well, congratulations. Going to hook you up with those Merced County Fair tickets. Thank you so much for listening. I really appreciate you.
1: Thank you so much. I really appreciate it. I really appreciate it. I look forward to this fair.

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1: Don't answer the phone. It's another K-Win Carmen prank call.
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2: Hello,
3: my name is Carmen. May I please speak to Ken?
2: This is Ken.
3: Hi there. I'm calling with Photography and Videography. We shot your wedding. Yes. Well, I work with Cindy, and unfortunately, the person that we had editing your video, his name is Dale. He abruptly quit, and he's refusing to give up the footage of your wedding.
2: What do you mean, give up the footage? This is with the company, right?
3: Yes, I'm with.
2: I paid for this already, so
3: I understand, but he said that he's not going to give up the footage unless we come up with a number that he's satisfied with.
2: What do you mean we? This is not like a we thing. This is you need to talk to your employee. I paid
3: company. Sir, I don't want to argue with you about this, okay? We have to get this video footage back. Do you want the footage back or not?
2: Then
3: we're going to have to call Dale. We got to call Dale and negotiate, okay?
2: No, we don't have to do anything. You need to handle your disgruntled employee and...
4: Hello, this is Dale.
3: Dale, listen, I have Ken on the line. He's the guy whose video you have.
2: Dale, hi. I'm not sure what is going on with this company, but I...
4: Yeah, well, that company's... I hate that company. I hate the people there. I hate that every second working there, they would call me stupid.
3: No, we didn't. We we never called him stupid. We called him stinky.
4: Well, that ain't right either.
2: Dale, I don't care. What is your name again, ma'am? The woman.
3: My name is... This is Gottman. Hi, Ken. How much do you want, Dale?
2: No, stop. I'm not paying anybody money. What you're going to tell me is that you're going to be giving me the video content that I paid for.
4: All right, I'll do that for $500.
2: No, we already paid for it. Are you kidding me?
3: $500, that sounds like a good deal, sir. That's your memories.
2: That I already paid you for. How are you not understanding?
3: Don't be a cheapskate. That sounds like a great deal.
2: It's not me and cheapskate. We have a contract.
4: Well, hold on a second. Then it's $700 then.
2: This is insane.
3: Yeah, that sounds more like it, Dale, to be honest.
2: I paid you people. You out of your mind.
3: What do you mean, you people?
2: I mean, both of you, you crazy trying to extort. This is insane.
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It's Lucas in the morning. So with the Michael, the biopic coming out for Michael Jackson, everybody's been wondering what happened to Bubbles. Bubbles was Michael Jackson's chimpanzee. I mean, he loved that chimpanzee. So people are wondering where Bubbles is. Well, Bubbles right now is at the Center for Great Apes in Florida. And Bubbles is 43 years old. Now, Bubbles shares a new home with other chimpanzees and enjoys a peaceful and safe environment away from the spotlight. So it sounds like Bubbles, a 43-year-old chimpanzee, is doing pretty well. 77.7, 98.3.

0: in the morning. So, you know, Taylor Swift and Travis Kelce, they announced their engagement. They're going to get married. And the big question is, will Taylor Swift take Travis Kelce's last name or keep the Swift last name? I mean, chances are she's going to keep the Taylor. At least, maybe she'll change the name to Kelce, but she's not going to, her star name is not going to be Taylor Kelce, that's for sure. But anyway, it's really going to suck for Travis Kelce's ex that she has to see him everywhere with his, you know, girlfriend, now fiance, Taylor Swift, and her name is Kayla Nicole. That's Travis Kelce's ex-girlfriend. Now, she's spoken out about her current single status and her active dating life, and she said she's focusing on new opportunities and having fun. Now, Kayla Nicole has been involved in the music world, sharing the stage with Toni Braxton and appearing in a Chris Brown music video. Now, she has no plans on dating on any reality TV shows or anything like that. She says she likes to stay away from that. Now, despite the challenge of seeing her ex marry a global pop star, Kayla Nicole seems to be handling the situation well and is embracing new experiences and opportunities as she searches for new love.
1: Kayla. Yeah.
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10: That crash we had getting into Modesto has been cleared. Both directions at 99 now, once again at the limit as you make your way through town. North continues at the limit up into Ripon, but not so lucky if you're heading into Tracy. 205 jamming up just before Mountain House Parkway, continuing stop and go onto 580 over the Altamont Pass. That's traffic. I'm Ron Servi.
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20: How often do you stop to wonder whether you should share something that's revealing, maybe even embarrassing, with a partner, a friend, or even your boss? In her new book called Revealing, The Underrated Power of Oversharing, behavioral scientist Leslie John says doing just that can help you deepen relationships that are vital to your life. We need people to trust us in order to get things like love, friendship, and career success. That's what she told us. When you make yourself vulnerable by revealing something sensitive, it does make other people trust you. In turn, when you ask someone to reveal something about themselves, showing that interest will generally lead someone to like you more. Why? Because people like to be asked about themselves, she says. It also signals that they are discriminating and choosy, but in a good way. I'm Dr. Sanjay Gupta, helping you live a better life.
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11: 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The tire's screeched. 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

0: $1 billion in 2026. I know you're thinking, what is a movie? What movie could it possibly be that has grossed over $1 billion in 2026? I'll tell you coming up at 9:30.
1: Don't answer the phone. It's another Kaylin Carmen prank call.
2: Hello?
3: Hello, my name is Scottman. May I please speak to Ken?
2: This is Ken.
3: Hi there. I'm calling with Photography and Videography. We shot your wedding. Yes. Well, I work with Cindy, and unfortunately, the person that we had editing your video, his name is Dale. He abruptly quit, and he's refusing to give up the footage of your wedding.
2: What do you mean, give up the footage? This is, it's with the company, right?
3: Yes, I'm with...
2: I'm sorry, I paid for this already, so I understand,
3: but he said that he's not going to give up the footage unless we come up with a number that he's satisfied with.
2: What do you mean we? This is not like a we thing. This is you need to talk to your employee. I paid
3: Listen, sir, I don't want to argue with you about this, okay? We have to get this video footage back. Do you want the footage back or not?
2: Okay, so then we're going to have to call Dale.
3: We got to call Dale and negotiate, okay?
2: No, we don't have to do anything. You need to handle your disgruntled employee and...
4: Hello, this is Dale.
3: Dale, listen, I have Ken on the line. He's the guy whose video you have.
2: Dale, hi. I'm not sure Hello. What is going on with this company, but I...
4: Yeah, well, that company's... I hate that company. I hate the people there. I hate that every second working there, they would call me stupid.
3: No, we didn't. We called... we never called him stupid. We called him stinky.
2: Look, that ain't right either. Dale, I don't care. What is your name again, ma'am? The woman.
3: Hi, my name is... This is Gottman. Hi, Ken. How much do you want, Dale?
2: No, stop. I'm not paying anybody money. What you're going to tell me is that you're going to be giving me the video content that I paid
4: for. All right, yeah. I'll do that for $500.
2: No, we already paid for it. Are you kidding me?
3: $500? That sounds like a good deal, sir. That's your memories.
2: That I already paid you for. How are you not understanding?
3: Don't be a cheapskate. That sounds like a great deal.
2: It's not me a cheapskate. We have a contract.
4: Hold on a second. Then it's $700 then.
2: This is insane.
3: Yeah, that sounds more like it, Dale, to be honest.
2: I paid you people. You're out of your mind.
3: What do you mean, you people?
2: I mean, both of you, you crazy. I'm trying to extort. This is insane.
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0: Yes, we have it. We have the first movie to gross $1 billion in 2026. I know you're thinking, what movie is it? Well, I guess it shouldn't be a surprise, but definitely the content is a surprise. Super Mario Galaxy Movie has become the first $1 billion hit of 2026. So just about everybody has seen this movie. Super Mario Galaxy, $1 billion.
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1: 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I'm going to get some miles in, so I'm running. And then there's this pickup truck, a huge one. So he hits the gas and guns it. And comes inches from hitting me, the tires screeched. And I yell, WTF! And look at the guy, and he's huge. And thankfully, he was reasonable because I think he would have beat me up.
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0: 98.3 K-Win. It is Lucas in the morning. I remember when Doja Cat first came out. I mean, she came on the scene and she was huge and she just keeps getting bigger and bigger and bigger. Well, she's getting ready to do a tour and you get to see her at the U.S. tour stop of your choice. Yes, any place on tour she's playing, you get to go. Flights, hotel, VIP lounge, access, tickets, all that is yours. And Renee is coming in here next and she has a shot for you to win that coming up just after 11 a.m.
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1: We still have that high wind advisory out at the Altamont Pass, so be cautious, especially if you drive a high-profile vehicle or you're driving next to a high-profile vehicle. Trying to get there is a little bit better still. We are slowing down just past Mountain House Parkway, heading for 580. 580 continuing over the Altamont Pass. That's traffic. I'm Ron Servi.
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1: 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I'm going to get some miles in, so I'm running. And then there's this pickup truck, a huge one. So he hits the gas and guns it. And comes inches from hitting me. The tire's screeched. And I yell, WTF! And look at the guy, and he's huge. And thankfully, he was reasonable because I think he would have beat me up.
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0: So, Regina, if you were dating somebody and you found out they were messy, what would you do?
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0: Oh, wow. You just break up with somebody just because they were messy?
1: I'm a mother and I work a lot. I don't think I'll have time to clean up after other people.
0: So, like, if you come home after a long day of work and the house is messy, does it make you angry? Do you get anxiety? Like, you know, what happens?
1: I get frustrated. I would say anxiety. I'll ask for help. And if I have to keep repeating myself, then I won't ask again. I'll probably have to break up.
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18: Making sure your kids get enough sleep. It's one of the most important things you can do for them as a parent, and yet it's often overlooked. Not only does sleep in the early years set the stage for mental and physical health, it also creates the foundation for how one sleeps later in life. That's according to the National Sleep Foundation. Now, that organization recommends 14 to 17 hours a night for newborns, 12 to 15 for infants, 11 to 14 for toddlers, 10 to 13 for preschoolers, and 9 to 11 for school-aged children. When it's age appropriate, start by talking to your kids about why sleep is important. It helps their body grow, helps their brains learn, helps their mood stay steady. Don't underestimate the importance of a routine. You can even narrate what you're doing step by step to help them along the way. I'm Dr. Sanjay Gupta, helping you live a better life.

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Was it a good weekend? The weather was so nice this weekend. Anyways, for it being a Monday, it could be better. 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
9: People have started using AI for all sorts of things, but I cannot think of an area where the stakes are higher than your health. First of all, I'll tell you this. I know doctors who have cracked some seemingly impossible cases with the help of AI, so it can be a powerful tool. But AI can also hallucinate, provide bad advice, and be just as confident when it does that. If you do decide to plug any personal medical information into one of these chatbots, you should know that while the companies that created them have robust privacy protections in place, they are not bound by HIPAA, like your healthcare provider is. Whatever the advice presented to you, take it with a degree of healthy skepticism. Always get a second opinion. And remember, if you ever experience concerning symptoms, skip the AI consult and head straight to the ER. I'm Dr. Sanjay Gupta, helping you live a better life.
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I just got a text from Michelle in Stockton. She wanted to know if I could give that word out again to qualify to go see Doja Cat at a place of your choice, and I can. That word this hour is peak. Text PINK to the number 95819.

0: 58.3 Kaylin. It's a nice day today if you're in the city of Modesto. Only going to get to be a high of 80, but it is going to heat up by Wednesday. Expect it to be a high of 100. Drink your water. Right now, SZA and Kendrick Lamar on Kaylin.
1: I used to think about immature things. 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
7: 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And then there's this pickup truck, a huge one. 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And comes inches from hitting me, the tires screeched. And I yell, WTF! And look at the guy, and he's huge. 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

of your Monday afternoon. Louis Cruz is up next with another chance for you to qualify to go see Doja Cat at a place of your choice. 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

Sliding on in. I am ready for it today. All right, check it out, man. The Pope and Bad Bunny are both in Madrid, Spain, like right now, separately. They are touring, basically. But who is pulling the bigger crowds? We'll talk about that coming up in just a few minutes. Stay close. It's K-Win.

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0: So, Regina, if you were dating somebody and you found out they were messy, what would you do?
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If you missed it, let me get it to you, man. 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You'll see Doja in the city of your